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1: This is John Chombi. I'm in for Elena, the new mama, and she's home relaxing on a little bit of maternity leave, but she will be back. But I'm here now with our host for this week, Kristen Preston Locash, and you two have been known to be out-of-the-box thinkers. You're looking for unique ways to expose your music, expose your show. About a year ago, you headlined the first ever Savannah Bananas halftime show. This is a baseball team. This is a halftime show, baseball team, in Tampa. Gee, I wonder why you did it in Tampa. Chris, talk about how that came together, how it felt to do this in front of 65,000 fans, and what was it like working with the Bananas?
2: Man, we got a call, and we were in Portland, Maine. And we were at a dinner table, and I just get a call, and they're like, hey, this is Zach from the Bananas. I saw you guys a while back, and I really want you guys to be, you know, Jesse was telling us we want you guys to be the first halftime show of a baseball game. I'm like, a what?
1: Yeah, Jesse is the guy who runs the show.
2: Yes.
1: He's the whole guy.
2: Yes.
1: He's the head banana.
2: He's the yellow. Yep. But we get in there, and I'm like, hold on a second. And we're huge baseball fans. So we get in. I start talking to him. I was like, well, how did you see? He's like, you were my first concert in Denver, Colorado at the Grizzly Rose. And I will tell you this. I'll never forget it. You made me feel like I was the greatest person in the world. My ego was huge that because you DM'd me that night, said thanks for coming to the show, because I DM'd you and made me, I showed all my friends and made me the coolest guy in the building that day. And I was like, man, it's a small world. And so always treat people with respect. You never know what going to happen. But he ends up calling us and we end up getting together with Jesse in Tampa, which is amazing because I live in Tampa. So it helped me a lot. And then Jesse comes over and we just hit it off. I mean, you want to talk about us being able to capable of coming up with different things. We are just Padawans compared to him. I mean, he's the Jedi.
1: Yeah.
2: Like, he is unbelievable what he comes up with those Bananas. And I mean, it's one of the most fun we've ever had.
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13: Stays on the warm side going into the weekend, but not near as hot as recently. Might be a little rain on the way, especially for Saturday night. Mostly cloudy tonight, low 62. Could be a couple sprinkles Friday, otherwise intervals of clouds and sunshine. Afternoon high in the low 80s. I'm meteorologist Mark Thibodeau.

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1: I'm John Chombi, in for the new mama, Elena, on Backstage Country. And Kristen Preston, voice from Low Cash, are our guest host this week. You know, what's different this time with this and your previous full-length album is that you're doing something that we're seeing a lot more in this business lately. You have your own label.
2: That's right.
1: And you were out actually looking for other artists to be part of this label.
3: Yes, still are.
1: You have, how many do you have now?
3: We have signed one right now, but there's two or three we're looking at. And some established artists have approached us about signing with us too, which we can't talk about yet. But there's a lot going on. There's a big move coming again in the next 2 or 3 months you guys are going to see. And, you know, Low Cash is going to handle that situation. And a lot of big things to come. But again, that, you know, with great power comes great responsibility, and there's a lot of responsibility that we have to take under our wings. And thank God we have, you know, great wives and families that understand that, you know, our brains are always working right now, and hopefully, you know, we could calm it down a little bit.
2: And we put together an awesome team at this label. It's not just us. You know, Skip Bishop, he's at the helm with us, and we put together a radio promo team that I would put up against anybody. And true. I mean, in the beginning of those days, we even talked to you a little bit. Who's good, who's not good to have on this team, the staff. And I think we handpicked the right players. And this promo team is so much fun. We have this Galaxy, I named it Galaxy Radio Stars. And it's on our phones as a group text. And anytime anything happens at radio, you report to that group text. And everyone cheers you on. And everyone celebrates. I don't care if it's a conversion from nights to lights to mediums to afternoons. Whatever it may be, when someone gets a tiny little success, they put it in that Galaxy Radio Stars, and the whole team comes to life.
3: It's pretty cool.
2: It's so much fun. We're having fun again.
3: I'm still not sure about the artist Low Cash we signed, though.
2: Yeah, we might have to talk to those guys.
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13: Stays on the warm side going into the weekend, but not near as hot as recently. Might be a little rain on the way, especially for Saturday night. Mostly cloudy tonight, low 62. Could be a couple sprinkles Friday, otherwise intervals of clouds and sunshine. Afternoon high in the low 80s. I'm meteorologist Mark Thibodeau.

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1: This is Backstage Country. I'm John Shambi, subbing for the new mama, Elena, who's on maternity leave at this point. And our hosts this week, Chris and Preston, Low Cash. Through all of this, all your touring, label business, you guys are both huge family guys. You live in different states most of the year. How the heck do you balance your home life versus all this running around you're doing? I mean, and you have, you know, I bet both of your spouses, first of all, I'll say this, and it's been said to me, you both outkicked your coverage.
2: Oh, yeah.
3: Yeah. But oh, yeah. We've heard that.
1: You've heard that phrase?
3: Yeah.
1: So you understand. But how do you guys manage all this?
2: It's kind of funny when you just said that, and you said, how do we balance it? I don't think we balance it. I think it balances us. Mm-hmm. It's kind of reverse. It's like those are the priorities. And as long as we keep those priorities at the top, then it keeps us grounded. It keeps us balanced. It keeps our hearts in the right spot. And what's important most stays important most. And we try to get to all the games we can. We're going to miss some. You know, it's not, we have to play on Fridays and Saturdays a lot on the road. But we do try to carve out the important games that we can get to. And I think that, you know, it's good for us to both have three kids each. It's good for us to both be married and loving homes and support each other in that way, because I think if one of us wasn't, it might get a little tricky.
3: That was 6 years of my life, mm-hmm, when I had a kid and he didn't have one. So that was really,
2: can't talk
3: really
2: about
3: hard.
2: My single years. Let's not do that.
3: But that was hard for me to balance.
2: You know, Chris taught me a lot about it before I even knew. Like, I mean, I was single much longer than him, but I was able to have a good example around me because, you know, we do know some folks who maybe don't walk that line, and it's nice to have somebody that we work together and we work with that have the same values, you know.
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1: I'm John Chombi, in for the new mama, Elena. This is Backstage Country. Chris and Preston, Bo Cash, our hosts. And we talked about earlier about you being label owners, etc. Now your management, your ownership. Yes. There are other things that go into that. What have you guys learned about leadership through all this? Because that becomes part of your daily tasks, so to speak.
2: Sometimes listening is better than speaking. And
3: I'm learning that.
2: Really just trying to. We're working with Chris on that. No, we're like yin and yang. That's why it works, is because, you know, one of us is always semi-level headed and the other one is a little more passionate at times. And sometimes you need all of that in a nice mix. But I think just togetherness with the team, realizing that not every day is going to be the greatest day ever with the company, but sometimes those little stepping stones add up to really big days together, and cheering each other on. Just watching this team work together has been so exciting for us. I wish we could, you know, share all the little victories, but you see the big number ones and you see Hometown Home. It's a 2-week number one. We've never had a 2-week number one in our career. So that is a huge achievement for this label. Yes. As a team. One person and one hit song cannot do this alone. It takes all these people and all these moving pieces. So that's been fun. And also, it took some investors to believe in us early. Mm-hmm. And so those investors are part of this dream too. So we're all getting plaques. You know, Chris and I, if we get a plaque, like a platinum record or a number one record, we make them for all the investors too. Everybody's enjoying these victories together.
3: And it's not all, you know, funny games. I mean, it's not all winning all the time, you know, a lot, especially because in this industry, you don't win a lot. You win sometimes. And we're blessed to be able to win sometimes. But there are there's calls, there's Zooms that don't necessarily get heated, but we're all trying to figure out, okay, what do we do next? What do we do next? And that takes a while, and it does take it out of you too, especially when you're home life and we're Zooming and the kids are running around next to us, so it's hard to focus. But again, like Preston said, you know, me and Preston have been together for almost 30 years. And while other people break up, we've been able to stay together and see the light at the end of the tunnel.
2: Has every other duo broken up but us?
3: Yes.
2: At least at one
3: except
2: point.
3: Except for Bellamy.
2: Yeah, Bellamy's still Bellamy. Together, yeah.
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7: Pleasant late September weather ahead the next couple of days. We'll see a mainly cloudy sky into sunrise, a low of 62. There could be a couple sprinkles or showers Friday, otherwise partly sunny, highs low 80s. Saturday, a few sprinkles, otherwise partly sunny, a high of 84. Some scattered rain showers Sunday early, a high of 85. I'm meteorologist Mark Thibodeau.

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5: Some late September weather ahead the next couple of days. We'll see a mainly cloudy sky into sunrise, low of 62. There could be a couple sprinkles or showers Friday, otherwise partly sunny, highs low 80s. Saturday, a few sprinkles, otherwise partly sunny, a high of 84. Some scattered rain showers Sunday early, a high of 85. I'm meteorologist Mark Thibodeau.

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We play songs that make life feel enough like a party to get you through the day. 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
1: The 36th annual Ig Nobel Prize ceremony was held this last Thursday in Zurich, Switzerland.
2: And if you've never heard of the Ig Nobel Prizes, they're basically awards for like scientific research that makes you stop and go, wait a second, somebody actually got a grant for this?
1: Science is very important. It's the backbone of everything, you know.
2: You know, including figuring out backbones.
1: Soil science went to researchers who buried 1,000 identical pair of underwear.
2: What?
1: In more than 25 countries for 2 months. And they dug them back up to study soil health.
2: Could you imagine having to explain this to the guy at the cemetery? You're like, no. We're scientists. It's okay. These are ours.
1: These are our underwear. We buried them out here. It's okay.
2: What?
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8: Pleasant late September weather ahead the next couple of days. We'll see a mainly cloudy sky into sunrise, a low of 62. There could be a couple sprinkles or showers Friday, otherwise partly sunny, highs low 80s. Saturday, a few sprinkles, otherwise partly sunny, a high of 84. Some scattered rain showers Sunday early, a high of 85. I'm meteorologist Mark Thibodeau.

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3: The four states number one for country kicks, 102.5.
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3: Some late September weather ahead the next couple of days. We'll see a mainly cloudy sky into sunrise, a low of 62. There could be a couple sprinkles or showers Friday, otherwise partly sunny, highs low 80s. Saturday, a few sprinkles, otherwise partly sunny, a high of 84. Some scattered rain showers Sunday early, a high of 85. I'm meteorologist Mark Thibodeau.

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When life bamboozles you, we've got a song to help you get unboozled. 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
1: Doesn't look like it's going to rain anymore this week. We're going to have lots of clouds and things like that. No rain.
2: Be careful, because if you get the weather forecast wrong, you don't want to be someone's scapegoat on their, you know, their week's plans.
1: Don't want to be their what?
2: Their scapegoat.
1: Their scapegoat?
2: That's what I said. Their scapegoat.
1: It's not a scapegoat, though. It's just scapegoat. You don't want to be their scapegoat.
2: No, it's a scapegoat. 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It's not scapegoat.
1: But you're not escaping anything. No, you're escaping.
2: It's what a goat does, Jen. Goats escape.
1: Well, I've heard that they do that, but that's not what we're talking about.
2: Like
1: we're talking
2: escape about artist. Scapegoat. That's why they say you don't want to be an escape goat.
1: Did you
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1: No, we're not starting that either.
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5: Some late September weather ahead the next couple of days. We'll see a mainly cloudy sky into sunrise, a low of 62. There could be a couple sprinkles or showers Friday, otherwise partly sunny, highs low 80s. Saturday, a few sprinkles, otherwise partly sunny, a high of 84. Some scattered rain showers Sunday early, a high of 85. I'm meteorologist Mark Thibodeau.

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2: I'm Hal Cheeseball with the news. Our top story tonight is a local hurricane. Let's send it out to our meteorologist on the streets, Jim Windy.
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5: Some late September weather ahead the next couple of days. We'll see a mainly cloudy sky into sunrise, a low of 62. There could be a couple sprinkles or showers Friday, otherwise partly sunny, highs low 80s. Saturday, a few sprinkles, otherwise partly sunny, a high of 84. Some scattered rain showers Sunday early, a high of 85. I'm meteorologist Mark Thibodeau.

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5: Some late September weather ahead the next couple of days. We'll see a mainly cloudy sky into sunrise, a low of 62. There could be a couple sprinkles or showers Friday, otherwise partly sunny, highs low 80s. Saturday, a few sprinkles, otherwise partly sunny, a high of 84. Some scattered rain showers Sunday early, a high of 85. I'm meteorologist Mark Thibodeau.

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3: The four states number one for country kicks, 102.5.
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1: Good morning, I'm Cy Albright. Here's what's going on in the four states. Joplin's House of Horrors caught fire yesterday. That's a house near Lambeth Park where police say four family members forced an autistic 12-year-old girl to sleep in a locked dog kennel before they were arrested last month. The Ross family wasn't home because they're all still in jail on abuse and neglect charges, so it's unclear how the fire started, but the fire marshal is taking a look. Meanwhile, it was a half pound of meth and a defaced firearm. It was started out as a routine traffic stop in Pitt this week, but ended with the arrest of a man from Jay, Oklahoma, and a woman from Arma. Meanwhile, Joplin High School students are soon going to have a more direct line to Missouri Southern. A new future-ready Joplin agreement was signed yesterday, which gives students access to a dedicated MSSU admissions counselor on campus application, plus more financial aid help.
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3: A slight chance of showers this morning, then mostly sunny as highs reach 82. Mostly cloudy skies tonight, lows dropping down to the upper 60s. Partly sunny mid-80s for Saturday. Mid-80s on Sunday. Sunshine mid-80s on Monday.
4: Kix 102.5 Storm Tracker Radar showing a few clouds over the four states.
3: 63 in Seneca, 63 in Pittsburgh, 62 in Joplin. To sign up for severe weather alerts, download the Zimmer Storm Center app.
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0: number one for country morning kicks with Randy and Jen.
1: A slight chance to see some showers this morning, then sunshine, highs in the low 80s today. It is 62 in Joplin.
0: Okay, I'm doing it right now. I am putting in our Kicks concert code word for the day that's going to win you tickets to go see Thomas Rhett on October 23rd at the Walmart Morton Amp. Hard to keep my amp straight. But at the Morton Amp in Kansas City, the word of the day, the code word is T-shirt, no hyphen.
1: So T and then shirt. Shirt.
0: No hyphen in that. No space, no hyphen, just T-S-H-I-R-T.
1: So text that word to 417-623-1025 to get entered to win those Thomas Rhett concert tickets.
0: And we're going to help your brain wake up with something for it to think about in about 8 minutes.
1: Here's Skip Moore.
0: About

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If your brain is still buffering, you'll fit right in here. 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
1: A slight chance we'll see some showers throughout the morning, then sunshine, low 80s in the afternoon. It is 62 in Joplin.
0: We'll give you a look at the weather forecast in about 5 minutes. Supposed to get some rain this weekend.
1: I don't know that it's really going to happen, though. There's a 60% chance overnight on Saturday, a 40% chance on Sunday. They keep kind of scooting it down the road, though.
0: Yeah, now they're looking ahead to Tuesday as being the big day for possible rainfall.
1: And we'll tell you all about your forecast in just 4 minutes.
0: Plus, we've got a lot of money up for grabs with the Great Plains Federal Credit Union Secret Sound. Wait a minute. Brett James did not fill out the jackpot amount. Can you imagine that? Seriously, that guy, he's got such a work ethic, though. I can't believe that. $1,127.50
1: no
0: up for grabs. All you have to do, right? 1,077. I was mistaken. He did fill it out. I got the wrong date.
1: Wait, so how much is the jackpot?
0: Who knows?
1: It's over $1,000.
0: It's $1,077.50 that you could win 1 hour from now at 7:20 if you can be caller number 5 and tell us what the sound is.
1: I think we really need to wake up first.
0: No. Here's the scary thought. I drove here.
1: That is so scary.
0: And I did it without my brain thinking about this.
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3: Temperatures stay on the warm side into the work week. We've got partly sunny skies. We'll go up to 82 tonight. Turning mostly cloudy, low 68. Saturday, partly sunny, headed up to 84. Saturday night, showers are likely late. Stray to scattered showers 4 hours Sunday. I'm meteorologist Jeff Eno.

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0: number one for country morning kicks with Randy and Jen.
1: A slight chance to see some showers out the morning, then sunshine and low 80s in the afternoon. It is 62 in Joplin.
0: And we'll give you a look at the weather forecast in four states news in 25 minutes. Plus, we've had our Y'all Ain't Gonna Believe This news headline on Facebook.
1: And it is time travels. Time travelers save family from awful future event breaks window.
0: This is an amazing story, and we'll tell you all about it in about 15 minutes. I mean, there's a lot to cover in that, too, so we gave it its own little break. That's what.
1: But come on, he saved them from a bad future something. That's
0: but,
1: great.
0: But he broke a window.
1: In the name of saving them from the future.
0: You say so. We'll tell you all about it in 15 minutes.
1: But first, let's take a look at some of the news headlines that you may have missed out on since yesterday.
0: So this is a pretty big deal. This routine traffic stop that happened Wednesday afternoon in right around Pittsburgh turned into a half-pound meth bust.
1: So police pulled over a Chevy pickup around 1 o'clock in the 1200 block of East 16th Street. A police canine was brought in. It alerted on the truck, and then officers searched it.
0: And that's when the routine traffic stop stopped being routine. Cops say they found about a half pound of suspected meth, marijuana, drug paraphernalia, and a handgun with the serial number defaced so badly that it couldn't be read.
1: The driver, 35-year-old John Douglas Robertson Jr. of Jay, Oklahoma, was arrested on several felony allegations. This includes distribution and possession of meth and possession of a firearm by a convicted felon.
0: His passenger, 38-year-old Michelle Dawn Johnson of Arma, was also arrested on an unrelated Barton County warrant.
1: Both were taken to the Crawford County Jail and are being held without bond.
0: This all started with a simple traffic violation.
1: Which I think this is a pretty good reminder. If you are allegedly transporting half a pound of meth and an untraceable handgun,
0: maybe use the turn signal.
1: Chinese President Xi Jinping's state visit to Washington continues today after what was really an elaborate day at the White House yesterday.
0: Yeah, President Trump and Xi met on trade, artificial intelligence, Taiwan, and other issues. The biggest concrete result, I guess, out of the whole meeting was an agreement to extend the current U.S.-China trade truce for another 2 months.
1: But there was definitely no shortage of ceremony.
0: Oh, man.
1: I mean, they had the official arrival. There was this big military demonstration, a flyover, and then last night's Black Tie State dinner.
0: Sesame-crusted sea bass, tech CEOs, and world leaders.
1: I mean, that's a really different dinner than when somebody tells you, China's coming over.
0: At my house, we clean off the dining room table because it's currently holding an Amazon box and three things nobody knows where to put. So
1: today, Trump is expected to take Xi to the National Archives before the Chinese president wraps up his visit.
0: And a story that we've been following all week has an ending finally this morning. Taryn Allen is back in custody.
1: The Baxter Springs van escaped Monday night while a Cherokee County deputy was bringing him back to Kansas from Alabama. So according to authorities, he had slipped out of his handcuffs and then he got out of the patrol vehicle near Columbus and then disappeared into the woods.
0: That started this three-day manhunt that's been going on southeast of Columbus, including surveillance camera sightings around the Quaker area.
1: Allen was booked into the Cherokee County Jail at around 3 o'clock yesterday afternoon. He's now listed on charges of aggravated escape from custody, aggravated burglary, and aggravated criminal sodomy.
0: And authorities haven't said yet exactly where they found him or how the capture happened.
1: But the good news is, after 3 days of searching, Taryn Allen is back behind bars.
0: And this is some pretty significant economic news for the four states, especially Carthage. Schreiber Foods has announced they're planning a $267 million expansion. It's going to create about 100 new jobs.
1: Yeah, the company is building a new manufacturing facility in Carthage. It's going to expand its processed cheese production. They're expecting it to open in 2028.
0: They say the expansion's being driven by growing customer demand. They already have more than 10,000 employees worldwide.
1: Wow.
0: And they do more than $7 billion in annual sales.
1: So now they're investing more than $250 million right here in Carthage.
0: To make more processed cheese.
1: Yeah, you know, that's a lot of cheese.
0: Yeah, that's $267 million worth.
1: I mean, that's government cheese money.
0: We're going to need another cracker money.
1: And finally, today is Dolly Parton Day.
0: September 25th. You get it, don't you? I mean, it's obvious.
1: It's 925. Yeah.
0: Somebody understood the assignment there.
1: So communities all around the country, we're marking it with book drives. There's going to be a lot of pink lights, Dolly-themed celebrations. The timing, though, is pretty interesting. Because I don't know if you know this, but there's also a pretty serious Dolly story developing.
0: Yeah, this is the, Dolly's estate is now in a big legal fight with her nephew, Brian Seaver. That's the same nephew, by the way, who ran her security detail and was handpicked by Dolly to announce her death last month. So, you know, that news clip, the audio clip they had of the guy talking, that was him.
1: That was him, yeah. Yeah. She's Alive, the company that manages Dolly's estate and business interests. They went to court this week accusing him of sending these just really increasingly threatening messages and interfering with the estate's business.
0: Can we just talk about the name of her estate company? She's alive.
1: Yeah.
0: She's Alive. Right before Halloween, really?
1: Right, yeah.
0: And a Tennessee judge, by the way, has now granted a temporary restraining order on Brian. He keeps Seaver and his security company off estate property and at least 1,000 feet away from employees and business partners.
1: Court filings include messages that allegedly started pretty quickly after Dolly died. So in one message back on September 1st, Seaver allegedly said that he planned to start a podcast aimed at damaging her brand partnerships unless he was paid.
0: Yeah. Now, Seaver disputes the estate's version of what happened. He says the messages were private conversations taken out of context while people were grieving, and he denies trying to extort the estate.
1: So Dolly Parton Day arrives with book drives and pink lights and rhinestones and lawyers.
0: I guess somehow working 9 to 5 also includes attorneys working overtime now.
1: You know what? It's Friday, though.
0: Who cares what

0: Randy and Jen. 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
5: 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Wake up
0: with Morning Kicks. 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
1: A slight chance of showers start your morning, then sunshine and low 80s. In the afternoon, it is 62 in Joplin.
0: We'll give you a look at four states' news and weather in just 12 minutes.
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0: A lot of money in the jackpot, too. We've got $1,077.50 up for grabs. If you can be calling number 5 and tell us what that sound is at 720.
1: We got sure y'all ain't going to believe this news headline up on the Kicks Facebook page.
0: And it is Time Traveler Saves Family from Awful Future Event, but breaks window in the process. So police in Ocala, where was it?
2: Florida.
0: Got a call last Saturday about a burglary after somebody threw a brick through a homeowner's window.
1: Officers followed a trail of open gates to another house where they found a guy named Daniel Robert Dinkins.
0: Dinkins.
1: Standing there like he was waiting for an Uber he ordered.
0: And Dinkins immediately told him, yeah, I did that.
1: He told police he went swimming at the victim's house and then threw a brick through their window.
0: And then, this where it gets crazy, then he gave him an explanation that makes the whole thing just off the walls. He said he was a time traveler.
1: He said he had to save his neighbors from an event that was going to happen in the future.
0: But here's the problem with that plan. If you know something terrible is going to happen, why is your first move to throw a brick through somebody's window?
1: Right? Like, why didn't he just tell them, like, hey, guys, I'm from the future tomorrow at 2:15. Do not answer the door.
0: That's a paradox. I mean, he's trying to prevent an event in the future, but his method is breaking into somebody's house in the present.
1: Which means somewhere in the future, there's probably a textbook that says, the Florida brick incident. Don't do that.
0: And I've got questions about the age thing here.
1: Okay, so do I. So he is 37 now, but is he 37 in the future?
0: Yeah, because if he travels back 40 years, he's going to be a negative 3-year-old.
1: Wait, that's not how age works.
0: You're not a time traveler. You don't know.
1: Well, I do know enough to say that you can't be negative 3.
0: That's exactly what the government wants you to think, Jen.
1: And imagine realizing that you have accidentally caused your own arrest. Like, you go back in time to try to save your neighbors, but you get caught because you left all the gates open.
0: He probably got sentenced and then tries to explain that he's already served the time.
1: I mean, technically, I mean, maybe he has.
0: That's the beauty of it. First, he travels in time.
1: Now he's going to be doing time.
0: Yeah, so at least the trip wasn't a complete waste.
1: We'll take a look at four states news and weather in just 5 minutes.
0: It's the four states number one for country.
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1: Good morning, I'm Cy Albright. Here's what's going on in the four states. He's back in custody. 29-year-old Teron Allen of Axter Springs caught around 3 yesterday afternoon. You'll remember it was Monday night when he escaped a deputy's grasp after slipping out of his handcuffs while being taken to the county jail in Columbus. He got several warrants, including for criminal sodomy, plus some new felony charges. Well, gasoline costs a lot these days. Missouri U.S. Senator Josh Hawley says Congress shouldn't head home to campaign while you're still getting hammered at the pump. He wants the federal gas tax to be suspended, which he says would cut 20 to 30 cents a gallon immediately. Will that happen? Probably not, but it's worth a shot. Meanwhile, in Carthage, it's official. Schreiber Foods announcing their massive $267 million expansion that plans to bring about 100 new jobs to the area. Operations expected to begin in 2028.
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3: A slight chance we'll see some rain throughout the morning, then sunshine and low 80s in the afternoon. Mostly cloudy skies tonight, lows in the upper 60s. Partly sunny in mid-80s on Saturday. A chance of showers mid-80s on Sunday.
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3: 59 in Monette, 63 in Pittsburgh, 61 in Joplin. To sign up for severe weather alerts, download the Zimmer Storm Center app.
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The four states number one for country, Kicks 102.5.

0: four states, number one for country morning kicks with Randy and Jen, 7-Eleven.
1: A slight chance to see some showers throughout the morning, then sunshine and low 80s. In the afternoon, it is 61 in Joplin.
0: And if you're wondering if it's going to rain over the weekend, we're going to let you know in about 15 minutes. The chances, I know everybody's been saying, oh, there's rain this weekend and everything, but those chances seem to be going down by the hour.
1: They're going down, and they're also getting pushed into Saturday night and then into Sunday. So, I don't know. We'll take a full look at your forecast in about 14 minutes, and we'll tell you for sure what to expect over your weekend.
0: We do have your cash, $1,077.50 of it. You're probably wondering, how did they get that out of my... Wait, we have our ways, okay? But we're going to let you win it with the Great Plains Federal Credit Union Secret Sound in about 12 minutes.
1: All you got to do is be caller number 5 at 720. 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

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And nobody does mindless like Morning Kicks with Randy and Jen. 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

0: 102.5, the four states, number one for country. Morning Kicks with Randy and Jen.
1: A slight chance we'll see some showers this morning, then sunshine and low 80s. In the afternoon, it is 61 in Joplin.
0: We'll give you a look at the weather forecast in about 7 minutes.
1: And make sure to come join us on the live stream. We are live right now on Twitch, YouTube, Facebook, also on the Kicks website.
0: And while we're thinking about it, too, don't forget to use the Kicks concert code word to get signed up to win those tickets to see Thomas Rhett in concert at the Morton Amp on October 23rd.
1: We gave you that code word a little after 6 o'clock this morning, so make sure to text it to 417-623-1025 to get entered to win.
0: And I have to look because, yes, Monday morning we're going to be giving you another big concert announcement that's going to be at 8 a.m. about another artist that we're going to give you the chance to win tickets for.
1: Who is it?
0: I can't tell you right now. You have to wait until Monday.
1: I know.
0: Just, let's focus on the Thomas Rhett tickets right now. You got to win those, okay?
1: All right, so win Thomas Rhett now. Big announcement on Monday.
0: And we'll tell you who the winner of those Thomas Rhett tickets is at 7:50.
1: Right now, it's time for you to guess and win the Kicks 102.5 Secret Sound, brought to you by Great Plains Federal Credit Union.
0: We have got $1,077.50 up for grabs. Did you bite your tongue?
1: I don't know what it is. Ever since I bit my tongue in this one spot in the back, I can't stop.
0: Here's what's happening. It. I noticed. I've watched this. Every time you do it, it's because you have your tongue hanging out of the side of your mouth.
1: Oh, okay. That's what it is.
0: Quit hanging your tongue out of the side of your mouth.
1: If
0: you would stop doing that, you wouldn't bite your tongue.
1: So we're looking for caller number 5 at 417-623-1025.
0: To win all that cash, if you can tell us, what is this sound?
1: What do you think?
0: That's all you have to do. Be calling number 5-623-1025.
1: Tell us the sound and win the cash.
0: From the four states, number one for cash.
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4: Temperatures stay on the warm side into the work week. We've got partly sunny skies. We'll go up to 82 tonight. Turning mostly cloudy, low 68. Saturday, partly sunny, headed up to 84. Saturday night, showers are likely late. Stray to scattered showers 4 hours Sunday. I'm meteorologist Jeff Eno.

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1: A slight chance to see some showers throughout your mornings and sunshine and low 80s in the afternoon. It is 61 in Joplin.
0: And we'll give you a look at four states news and weather in just 25 minutes. And hey, don't forget to join us on the live video on Facebook or Twitch or YouTube or even on the Kix website.
1: You can use it to answer today's question. What are your three words to live by?
0: That's what we're going to be talking about in the next hour. Now, remember, if you had to nail it down to just three words, what would be your three words to live by?
1: Are we looking for six words?
0: No, three.
1: What about one word?
0: You're not listening to me. Three words.
1: Just three.
0: Yeah, somebody's going to get on there and do 12, though, and I'm going to have words, three words with them. You stupid.
1: So tell us the three words that you would choose to live by. 417-623-1025 to call or text.
0: Because, you know, it's Friday. Nobody feels like doing anything serious anyway. So, three words to live by.
1: So, over the weekend, we adopted a new dog.
0: That's right.
1: And we discovered something kind of interesting about her that we didn't really expect.
0: Okay, first off, what's the dog's name?
1: Her name is Demi.
0: Demi, and what was the thing that you discovered?
1: Well, apparently she loves to watch TV.
0: Yeah, what she watch? What's her favorite show?
1: So there's this show on Netflix. It's called See Look, and it's supposed to be this kid's show, right?
0: I've seen it. Yes, it's stupid.
1: It's not stupid. It's got seals and fish and polar bears, mice, all these like little Arctic animals. They're all running around, and apparently cats and dogs like my Demi are really attracted to it.
0: So essentially, you found dog television.
1: Yeah, pretty much. So the animals have these like really big eyes, and they're constantly moving around, and the soundtrack is just mostly high-pitched squeaks and squeals, and my dog is fascinated by it. She does, like, the cute little head tilt.
0: Well, yeah. You've been in his life for 5 minutes, and already you've found his favorite show. And her like favorite show.
1: It is, and it's cute. Like, she just sits there, and she watches the seals on the screen, and it's adorable.
0: What happens when the seals get really, really close?
1: She super focuses on them. Like, apparently, some dogs will bark at the screen. Some cats will actually reach out and try to catch the characters on screen. She goes up and tries to touch her nose to the seals. It's adorable.
0: Nose, that's not what she's trying to do with the seals. Netflix has accidentally created programming for animals, is what they've done.
1: I mean, that's what it sounds like. An animal behavior expert says the high-pitched squeaks probably sound like rodents to them, and they're also similar to the squeaky toys that we give them. So basically, the dog hears the theme song and goes, oh, good, food.
0: Or, yeah, pretty much. They're wanting to eat these things. How much money did you spend on toys for this dog already, by the way?
1: Oh, Randy, more than I even want to admit. I spoil my dog.
0: And now you're finding out you could have just gotten her Netflix.
1: I know. I could have saved myself a fortune.
0: Somewhere there's a guy selling a $30 squeaky toy who's about to get replaced by a streaming service.
1: And you know what the crazy part is? Like, I didn't even do this on purpose. The company that makes See Look, they say that seeing cats and dogs get so absorbed in the TV show was just an unexpected surprise.
0: That's how you know you got a good idea. You make a children's show and accidentally discover the dog market.
1: You know, I can tell you one thing, though. If my dog figures out how to work the remote, like, I'm going to be in trouble.
0: She'd be sitting there at 2 in the morning watching seals.
1: And then I'll walk into the room and she'll be like, hey, no, Mom, be quiet. This is the good part.
0: Meanwhile, you turn on the news and she pees on the television.
1: Okay, thankfully that hasn't happened yet.
0: Give her time.
1: I don't want to give her time. Do not pee on my TV.
0: Hey, we're still getting you signed up for Thomas Rhett tickets to go see him at the Morton Amp on October 23rd, but you've only got a few minutes left.
1: So text that code word to 417-623-1025 to get entered to win.
0: But right now it's time for another movie assignment for Jen's Movie Rehab. This is where we assign Jen a movie to watch over the weekend because before she came to Kix, she had seen very few, if any, movies.
1: And so anytime someone would reference a movie, I just wouldn't get it. I wouldn't know what they were talking about.
0: And so we're trying to rehabilitate her gradually. We assign her a movie on Friday, usually one that the rest of us have already seen.
1: And then I watch it over the weekend, come back on Monday, rank it 1 to 10, and let you know what I thought about it.
0: So I thought since we're right in the middle of the NFL season and everything, I thought we'd assign you some sort of football movie.
1: Okay, cool.
0: And this weekend you're going to be watching The Waterboy.
1: This is Adam Sandler, right?
0: Yeah, 1998, okay. Adam Sandler, where he plays Bobby Boucher. Is it Boucher? I can't remember his last name. It's socially awkward water boy for a college football team who's basically spent his entire life being told he can't do much of anything. Then he discovers that he has a ridiculous talent for tackling people.
1: Okay.
0: So he goes from carrying water to being an actual football player. And that's when the whole thing gets stupid in the best possible way. You got Henry Winkler, Kathy Bates, Bobby's extremely intense mama, Rob Schneider, and a bunch of football players who seem to have wandered in from a different planet on this. And this is where you get the Mama Says jokes.
1: Oh, okay.
0: And Bobby's mama has an explanation for pretty much everything in life, and somehow they're all based on things she's learned from different household objects.
1: So it's like Mama Says there'd be days like this.
0: Also, this movie gave us Gatorade Haterade.
1: Okay, cool.
0: And football player getting absolutely destroyed by a guy who looks like he ought to be delivering bottled water at halftime.
1: Great. Okay.
0: Okay, I got to warn you.
1: Warn me about what?
0: It is dumb. It's very dumb. Very, very dumb. But it's
1: perfect.
0: It's the kind of dumb where you start quoting it against your will 3 days later.
1: Love it. Okay, so what's it rated?
0: It's rated PG-13. You can watch it on Hulu, Disney Plus, Fubo, Sling TV, or for free on the Roku channel. The kids can watch it, although you may have to explain why an adult man is screaming about his mama every 14 minutes.
1: All right, so I'm going to watch The Waterboy over the weekend, and then I'll come back on Monday, rank it 1 to 10, and let you know what I thought about it.
0: With Jen's Movie Rehab.
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6: 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Kicks.

Kicks with Randy and Jen. So much fun, you'll be laughing to yourself all day. In a deeply cool way, of course. The four states, number one for country. Kicks 100.

0: Kix 102.5, the four states number one for country. 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
1: A slight chance we'll see some rain this morning. Sunshine, low 80s in the afternoon. It is 61 in Joplin.
0: And we'll give you a look at the weather forecast for the weekend, plus four states news in just 12 minutes.
1: Plus, in the next hour, we want to know, what are your three words to live by?
0: Yeah, it's Friday. Nobody feels like doing anything serious anyway. So let's figure out what your three words to live by are. Three words, just three.
1: Just three.
0: Not 12.
1: Not Linda. Four. Not five.
0: No, three. Three.
1: Hey.
0: You both.
1: Hey.
0: Listening. 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
1: 623-1025 to call or text. You can also tell us on the live stream. We're live right now on Twitch, YouTube, and on Facebook.
0: So I was looking. This secret sound jackpot is at $1,102.50 now.
1: That's crazy.
0: With your next chance to guess and win this afternoon at 420 with Brett James. And if nobody guesses it this afternoon, that means it'll be $1,127.50 on Monday.
1: Maybe someone's going to get it tonight, because that's a lot of money to win going into the weekend.
0: But I think we may have found the dumbest thing anyone has ever spent money on.
1: Believe it or not, somebody just paid $87,840 for a Cheeto.
0: There it is. There's the dumbest thing anybody ever spent money on.
1: I mean, okay, here's the deal, though. It is the Flamin' Hot Cheeto. And it's shaped like Charizard from Pokemon. It's about 4 inches wide, and it's become known as Cheetozard.
0: Serious? We're not making this up. Anybody, I guess this is what happened. Somebody saw a weird Cheeto, and instead of eating it, they thought, I probably ought to put this in a museum.
1: It actually comes in a plastic foam-lined storage box.
0: Of course it does.
1: And this isn't something they made on purpose, by the way. This was actually a mistake at the Flamin' Hot Cheeto factory.
0: That's what makes this so incredible. I mean, somewhere in a factory, a machine accidentally made a Cheeto that looked like a Pokemon, and someone said, hey, don't eat that! Don't eat that!
1: It was originally discovered and preserved sometime between, like, 2018, 2022. They don't really know when. And then it started getting attention online, like, in late 2024.
0: And now, it's worth $87,000.
1: Apparently so.
0: Do you ever think the guy working the overnight shift at the Cheeto factory, ever think about him? He's watching these things come down the conveyor belt and eventually thinks, you know what? We ought to start making weird-looking reject Cheetos on purpose. Put them on eBay as collectible.
1: Today, we've got one that looks like Abraham Lincoln.
0: Put it in a box.
1: And that one looks like a duck.
0: Box!
1: This one's kind of shaped like Florida.
0: Get the foam!
1: And now we've got a Cheeto that somebody just paid almost $90,000 for.
0: I wouldn't even pay $87,000 in Monopoly money for a Cheeto.
1: I don't know. I mean, if you're a serious Pokemon collector, I mean, it's a pretty unusual thing. It's kind of different and cool.
0: Still a snack.
1: But it's a collectible snack.
0: Which is a phrase that I never want to hear again.
1: I do think there is one person, though, who would have made the right decision with this thing.
0: Who?
1: Well, the buyer's dog, of course.
0: Oh, yeah.
1: I mean, the dog would have looked at that $87,000 Cheeto and immediately understood its purpose.
0: And finally, somebody spent that money correctly.
1: And the dog's like, hand it over, I want it.
0: No, no, no, this is an investment.
1: Come on, it's Jesus.
0: The dog would get it.
1: And maybe someone is going to get these Thomas Rhett concert tickets.
0: Oh, yeah, we got to call our winner, don't we?
1: We gave you the Kix code word a little after 6 o'clock this morning.
0: So let's see if we can get our winner to answer the phone. Answer the phone! It's ringing.
1: Hello?
2: Hello?
0: Hey, Megan, I got a question for you. What would a Cheeto have to be shaped like before you'd be willing to spend $87,000 on it? You know, like Jesus or Elvis or something like that? Would you be willing to spend that much money on a Cheeto?
2: No.
1: But what if it looked like Dolly Parton?
0: Oh, come on.
2: Oh, well, that might be, yeah.
0: Yeah, you'd spend $87,000 on a Dolly Parton shape, which, by the way, last week I had a Dolly Parton shaped Cheeto.
1: Did you really?
0: Had two great big hunks.
1: Randy!
2: Oh, my gosh.
1: What if the Cheeto looked like Thomas Rhett concert tickets?
2: Oh, then I would absolutely spend $87,000 on it.
0: You don't have to. You've just won a pair of tickets. Congratulations, Megan. You're going to be going to see him at the Morton Amp in Kansas City on October 23rd.
2: Oh, my gosh.
1: Just south of the 4th Concert Connection.
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1: Good morning, I'm Cy Albright. Here's what's going on in the four states. Joplin's House of Horrors caught fire yesterday. That's a house near Lambeth Park where police say four family members forced an autistic 12-year-old girl to sleep in a locked dog kennel before they were arrested last month. The Ross family wasn't home because they're all still in jail on abuse and neglect charges, so it's unclear how the fire started, but the fire marshal is taking a look. Meanwhile, it was a half pound of meth and a defaced firearm. It was started out as a routine traffic stop in Pitt this week, but ended with the arrest of a man from Jay, Oklahoma, and a woman from Arma. Meanwhile, Joplin High School students are soon going to have a more direct line to Missouri Southern. A new future-ready Joplin agreement was signed yesterday, which gives students access to a dedicated MSSU admissions counselor on campus application, plus more financial aid help.
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3: A slight chance of rain throughout your morning, then sunshine and low 80s in the afternoon. Mostly cloudy skies tonight, lows in the upper 60s. Partly sunny, mid-80s on Saturday. Mid-80s with a slight chance of rain on Sunday.
4: Kix 102.5 Storm Tracker Radar is showing some clouds over the four states. Even had some reports of light rain down around Neosho this morning.
3: 64 in Commerce, 61 in Pittsburgh, 62 in Joplin. To sign up for severe weather alerts, download the Zimmer Storm Center app.
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Sorry, pal, but waking up is some best left to the experts. Morning Kicks with Randy and Jen, giving the rooster a run for his money. 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
1: A slight chance of shower start your morning, then sunshine, low 80s in the afternoon. It is 62 in Joplin.
0: We'll give you a look at the weather forecast in about 15 minutes, say what it's going to be like over the weekend.
1: But we are playing a little game because it's Friday and no one really wants to do anything serious anyway.
0: We're wanting you to tell us your three words to live by.
1: What three words are your words to live by?
2: Faith, family, firearms.
1: In that order.
0: Because if you mix it up, it gets really weird.
2: Yeah, that's exactly the order you got to do it in. Yeah,
0: firearms.
2: Only way.
0: I have faith that my firearms are going to take care of my family. Yeah.
1: So what are your three words to live by?
0: 623-1025 to text or tell us, or you can come on the live video and let us know.
1: You can also tell us on Facebook.
0: It's the four states number one for country.
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1: We've got just a slim chance of showers left throughout your morning, then sunshine 82 in the afternoon. It is 62 in Joplin.
0: And we'll give you a look at the weather forecast for the weekend in about 6 minutes.
1: But we're talking about your three words to live by.
0: Yeah, if you had to write the entire owner's manual for your life, but the manual could only contain three words, what would you put in it?
1: You know, this is a lot harder than it sounds. Like, three words isn't really enough to really explain anything.
0: That's why you have to choose carefully. Like, mine would be, don't touch anything.
1: I think my three words would be, it'll be fine.
0: Oh, that's a good one. That's not advice, though. That's what people say immediately before making things a lot worse.
1: It's gotten me through a lot, though.
0: So, that's the game today. Your three words to live by. Three words that sum up how you try to get through life.
1: And, you know, they don't have to be serious. They can be funny, practical, kind of whatever you want.
0: But there is one rule. Three words, not three-ish. Not three words followed by a little explanation. Just
1: three words. Give us three words that you'd want somebody to remember.
0: 623-1025 to text or tell us, or you can come on the live video and tell us, or tell us on Facebook.
1: What are your three words?
2: Pay it forward.
1: Pay it forward. That's a good idea.
0: Do good for others just for the sake of doing good.
2: Yes, sir.
0: What are your three words to live by?
3: Slow drivers.
0: Yes.
1: Move it already.
3: I'm into that one.
1: What are your three words to live by?
4: Love your kids.
0: And not other people's.
1: Yeah, not your neighbor's kids.
0: Yeah, because that's just weird.
4: Just my own.
0: Don't do that.
1: What are your three words to live by?
5: Ride to live.
1: Ride to live.
0: There for a second, I thought you were saying right to live. And I was thinking, yeah, everybody ought to have a right to live.
1: But you ought to be able to ride to live, too.
5: That's exactly right.
0: If your wife will let you have a motorcycle, that is.
5: Oh, she rides with me. Well, it's not my wife, but yeah, she rides with me.
1: Someone else's wife, right?
0: Yeah, you just go out and pick them up. Hey, get on here, lady.
1: Megan on the live stream just said that her three words are touch the butt.
0: Touch the butt?
1: Yeah.
0: Whose butt? Or your own butt? That's just weird. Of course that's Megan.
1: Of course it's Megan saying that one.
0: Touch the butt. Touch. You're going to have to go to human resources, Missy.
1: What are your three words to live by?
6: Adapt, overcome, and improvise.
0: Just like the wild zebra on the plains of Africa.
7: It adapts to the conditions ever changing around it.
0: It overcomes when a lion tries to kill it and eat it.
1: And what was the third one?
6: Improvise.
0: Oh, yeah. Then on Friday night, it goes down to the local bar and improvises guitar solos with the local band.
6: Sounds good.
0: Tell us your three words to live by, whatever they might be.
1: You can call or text to let us know. 623-1025. 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
13: Temperatures stay on the warm side into the work week. We've got partly sunny skies. We'll go up to 82 tonight. Turning mostly cloudy, low 68. Saturday, partly sunny, headed up to 84. Saturday night, showers are likely late. Stray to scattered showers 4 hours Sunday. I'm meteorologist Jeff Eno.

car won't start on a work morning? That's a Jaffa Roadside Assistant. Getting you cranked for the day? That's what Morning Kicks with Randy and Jan is all about. 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
1: We'll see sunshine today, highs near 82. It is 62 in Joplin.
0: And we'll give you a look at the weather forecast for the weekend in about an hour. And we've got the Morning Kicks takeover starting in about 15 minutes.
1: So make sure to go on the Kicks app or the Kicks website and vote on the songs that you want to hear this morning.
0: But we're playing your three words to live by.
1: You can call or text to tell us the three words you choose to live by, 417-623-1025.
0: So for instance, imagine somebody offered you a free tattoo, but there was only room for three words to put on the tattoo.
1: That's,
0: you know,
1: a little bit of pressure, yeah.
0: Yeah. Whatever you choose becomes your personal philosophy for the rest of your life.
1: I think I'd want something that I would still agree with, but, you know, in like 80 years or something.
0: Me too. That's why I'm choosing to have tattooed on my arm, order the fries.
1: No way. That's really your philosophy, Randy.
0: I've lived it. I have no regrets.
1: I think mine would have to be like, always be kind.
0: Yeah, that is more inspirational. Mine could have been, don't be stupid, but then I'd have to explain all this, all sorts of stuff.
1: So that's what we're playing this morning. What are your three words to live by?
0: What's your three-word philosophy?
1: And it can be anything that you actually believe, something that you've maybe learned the hard way, or just three words that you think everybody should hear.
0: But you've only got three, so choose wisely. What are your three words to live by?
2: I would say, shoulda ate breakfast.
1: It's the most important meal of the day.
2: Me and my buddy are kind of fitness junkies, and we live by that on a daily basis.
1: Chad sent us a text and said his three words are, pray on it.
0: That's a good one.
1: That really is. One.
0: For a number of reasons. I mean, maybe you get spiritual inspiration through the process, but
1: right,
0: also it removes you emotionally from the situation, whatever it is, to give you perspective. So, great idea.
1: What are your three words to live by?
3: Never drinking again.
1: You're not supposed to say that until Saturday morning.
3: It's words to live by, though. I mean, you repeat it every Sunday.
0: Thursday night somewhere.
1: Amanda sent us a text and said her three words are, don't trust anybody.
0: Okay. That's a little paranoid. What's your three words to live by?
4: Well, this is the three, and it relates to everything clear to the end of the day that you die. Think it through.
1: Think it through.
0: Including the death part, right?
4: Even the death part, man.
0: You know what? Am I really done here? Yeah. Maybe I am.
1: What are your three words to live by?
5: Liquor before beer.
0: What?
1: Well, it's because beer before liquor, never been sicker, but liquor before beer, you're in the clear.
0: Of course you would know that. Why didn't I know she would know that? What are your three words to live by?
6: Here's your coffee.
1: Oh, yes, absolutely.
0: 1,000 times yes. And make that be the first three words I hear in the morning.
6: Amen.
0: What are your three words to live by?
7: My three words are faith, family, and friends.
0: All mixed together in a big old F salad.
7: Yes.
1: What's an F salad?
0: Salad with a lot of F in it, Jen. Don't you know what an F salad is?
1: No, I've never heard of that one before.
0: Make sure you don't let E or G get into your F salad, okay? You got to just have F in your F salad. And then you top it lightly with some ground up F and a little F cream dressing.
1: That's delicious. What are your three words to live by?
0: More F salad.
1: 623-1025 to call or text. You can also tell us on Facebook.
0: It's the four states number one for country.
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1: It's Morning Kicks with Randy and Jen.
0: And we've got the Morning Kicks Takeover starting in just 7 minutes.
1: So make sure to go on the Kicks app or the Kicks website. Vote on the songs that you want to hear this morning.
0: But we're talking today about your three words to live by.
1: What three words are your philosophy that you believe in? What are your three words to live by?
0: Because you know every family has somebody who gives advice like they're the Dalai Lama.
1: Like mine would be my grandma.
0: And usually it's something incredibly simple. You know, three or four words and somehow they've spent 70 years figuring all that out.
1: You know, my grandma has definitely said things where I've thought, that's actually pretty good.
0: My family, they passed down, mind your business.
1: I think that's less wisdom, though. It sounds more like a warning.
0: Yeah, but the other one my dad always said was, suck it up. And those have served me extremely well.
1: So here's today's challenge. If you could pass one piece of wisdom down to everybody listening, but you can only say three words, what would you say?
0: Three words to live by. You could also put it on Facebook and everybody see it there.
1: Yeah, three words. That's it, though. And just three.
0: Don't sneak in a fourth word because you got excited.
1: We know how you operate.
0: I was going to say, don't count calories.
1: Don't count calories. Yeah, that's three.
0: See? Wisdom right there.
1: So what are your three words to live by?
2: Live, laugh, and love.
1: Let's think about the details of that. Live, laugh, love.
0: Because live means don't die. That's not good advice for anybody. You should not die.
1: Laugh means like laugh maniacally over the fact that you're not dying.
0: And then love the fact that you're laughing about not dying.
1: You should laugh maniacally about the fact that you're not dying and love that.
2: That is true.
0: Do we overthink things sometimes?
1: No, never.
0: You know, are you sure?
1: Yeah.
0: What are your three words to live by?
2: Randy grows hair.
0: Randy has tried.
1: Randy's lost it.
0: That could apply to a whole bunch of different situations, actually.
1: Yeah, like mentally, physically, commonsensically.
0: That's not a word.
2: You know.
0: Hey, I've got pictures of me when I had hair. I had a lot of hair.
2: Well, you don't know more.
1: Yeah, Randy, armpit hair doesn't count.
0: You know what? Sir, that is why you're on our team, because nothing gets by you. You are a sharp tack.
1: What are your three words to live by?
3: Improvise, adapt, overcome.
1: Okay, what does that mean?
3: That means you take the situation, you figure it out, and live your life to your rules.
0: Look at the situation.
1: Assess it.
0: And get on over it.
3: And get over it or get it done, one of the two.
1: What are your three words to live by?
4: Live, love, and laugh.
0: Huh. I don't know if that's a good order to do that in, Karen.
1: You should laugh first, then love, so you can live.
0: Because if you live, love, and then you laugh at the love that you just live.
1: You see what we're saying?
4: You're all screwed up.
0: Your face is all screwed up.
4: Yes, we do.
0: Don't throw that down on me.
1: Do you have three words that are your philosophy that you live by?
2: Love one another.
1: That's a good idea.
0: In fact, it's the number one commandment.
2: You got it.
0: What are your three words to live by?
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My name is MJ. Hope you're having a fantastic day so far. Today's Kicks code word is T-shirt. No hyphen. T-shirt is the Kicks code word. This is John Party. She's got a

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9: Temperatures stay on the warm side into the work week. We've got partly sunny skies. We'll go up to 82 tonight. Turning mostly cloudy, low 68. Saturday, partly sunny, headed up to 84. Saturday night, showers are likely late. Stray to scattered showers 4 hours Sunday. I'm meteorologist Jeff Eno.

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Kicks 102.5, the four states, number one for country. Luke Bryan, John Morgan, and Flatland Cavalry in the next 15 minutes. This is Laney Wilson and John Mayer. Phone Kicks.

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1: No, well, you don't have to keep making note of it. 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
2: 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I'm not allowed to participate in mornings anymore. 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
1: that's well, you didn't have to make it weird. You didn't have to actually... It. 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
1: How's it going, friends? It's Clodo from the Flatland Cavalry, right out of Lubbock, Texas. Don't let you never coming back. It's funny, I always tell everyone we're just a

0: 102.5, the four states, number one for country, Flatland Cavalry with Never Coming Back. Thomas Rhett's coming to the Morton Amp just outside of KC, October 23rd. And your next opportunity to win your way in kicks off in about 30 minutes or so. We'll hear from Thomas Rhett, plus Morgan Wallen and Lauren Elena with Chase Matthew in the next 14 minutes on the four states, number one for country, Kix 102.5.
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Jordan Davis, John Party, and Megan Maroney in the next 14 minutes. 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

0: 102.5, the four states, number one for country, Megan Maroney with Medicine. Thomas Rhett's coming to the Morton Amp just outside of KC, October 23rd, with special guests Zach John King and Emily Ann Roberts. Going to be a great show, and I want to send you there right now. Text the Kicks code word you received this morning to 417-623-1025. 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Earlier this morning, hopefully you got that Kicks code word, and now is the time to text it to 417-623-1025 for your shot to see Thomas Rhett in concert. Dylan Marlowe and Dylan Scott, Luke Combs, and Zach John King in the next 14 minutes on the four states, number one for country.
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8: It'll be a little warm today as we head up to 82, partly sunny. Very warm tonight. Should be in the mid-50s. We'll fall back to 68. We'll turn mostly cloudy. Saturday, partly sunny and 84. Showers coming in late Saturday night. And stray to scattered showers possible Sunday. I'm meteorologist Jeff Eno.

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Kicks 102.5, the four states, number one for country. Thomas Rhett coming to the Morton Amp October 23rd. 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Zach John King going to be at the show as well.

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102.5, the four states, number one for country. Just a few minutes left to text the Kicks code word you received this morning to 417-623-1025 for your shot to win tickets to see Thomas Rhett in concert. This is Blake.

0: Kicks 102.5, the four states, number one for country. Dan and Shay with Say So. Congratulations going out to Lexi from Pittsburgh. She is our latest ticket giveaway winner. Winning tickets to see Thomas Raz, Zach John King, and Emily Ann Roberts at the Morton Amp just outside of KC, October 23rd. Chris Jansen, Luke Combs, and Russell Dickerson in the next 14 minutes on the four states, number one for country.
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9: It'll be a little warm today as we head up to 82, partly sunny. Very warm tonight. Should be in the mid-50s. We'll fall back to 68. We'll turn mostly cloudy. Saturday, partly sunny and 84. Showers coming in late Saturday night. And stray to scattered showers possible Sunday. I'm meteorologist Jeff Eno.

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1: So what would your adulting merit badge be for if you were going to get one for the normal adulting thing? This all started off with my niece, who is just old enough, I guess, to get into the
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1: 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And she was wearing her brand new one. And there's like 1,000 of them on there. And I'm like, what's this one for? 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
1: 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Putting on my shoes on the right feet. Why do you talk that way? Don't ask questions.
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life bamboozles you, we've got a song to help you get unboozled. Okay, not a word, but you know what we mean. The Four States, number one for country. 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
2: 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Here's my new song, Holding It Down. Holding It Down is about the small-town heroes, realizing you don't got to leave your small town to be a hero.
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0: four states, number one for country, Chase Matthew with Holding It Down. 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Tucker Wetmore, Stella Lefty, and Jelly Roll in the next 13 minutes on the four states number one for country, Kix 102.5.
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2: It'll be a little warm today as we head up to 82, partly sunny. Very warm tonight. Should be in the mid-50s. We'll fall back to 68. We'll turn mostly cloudy. Saturday, partly sunny and 84. Showers coming in late Saturday night. And stray to scattered showers possible Sunday. I'm meteorologist Jeff Eno.

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0: 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Corey Kent with Empty Words. Brett Mann going to be here in about 10 minutes. Got music lined up in the next 15 from Graylin James, Jason Aldean, Hudson Westbrook, Luke Combs, and more. But that wraps things up for me. My name is MJ. Thanks so much for listening to the four states, number one for country. 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

0: 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He shares a record label with Jason Aldean. They're good friends, John Morgan and Kid Myself. Now, all this week, we gave you chances to win tickets to go see Thomas Rhett. Well, next week, it's Dan and Shay at the Walmart Amp on October 23rd. Be listening every morning right after 6 and 10 for the Kicks Concert Code Word. 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
9: It'll be a little warm today as we head up to 82, partly sunny. Very warm tonight. Should be in the mid-50s. We'll fall back to 68. We'll turn mostly cloudy. Saturday, partly sunny and 84. Showers coming in late Saturday night. And stray to scattered showers possible Sunday. I'm meteorologist Jeff Eno.

Poor Alexa, she can't two-step. She's never been to a honky-tonk. And she'll never know the sheer joy of an ice-cold long neck. But she can play the four states number one for country. Just enable the Kick skill and ask Alexa to play Kicks 102.5.

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0: 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MJ is going to be at Wayside Furniture on North Main in Joplin tomorrow, 2 to 4. 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

0: 102.5, the four states number one for country. Get to drinking. That is new from Zach John King. Randy Brooks is going to be High Winds Casino in Miami. 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All right, forecast coming up. 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
7: It'll be a little warm today as we head up to 82, partly sunny. Very warm tonight. Should be in the mid-50s. We'll fall back to 68. We'll turn mostly cloudy. Saturday, partly sunny and 84. Showers coming in late Saturday night. And straight to scattered showers possible Sunday. I'm meteorologist Jeff Eno.

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0: 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So here we go. The current secret sound. And I'll take caller number 5-623-1025.
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1: I'm Hal Cheeseball with the news. Our top story tonight is a local hurricane. Let's send it out to our meteorologist on the streets, Jim Windy.
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9: 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What is...
10: Oh, my...
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12: Nice weekend overall, but we will have some wet weather to contend with maybe as we get into Saturday night. Mostly cloudy into sunrise, a low of 68. There could be some scattered light showers Saturday, a high of 83. Rain likely Saturday night, low 67. Some scattered rains early Sunday, then sunshine, highs mid-80s. I'm meteorologist Mark Thibodeau.

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0: Mix, 102.5, the Four States, number one for country. Over 30 number one hits. Jason Aldean anytime soon. The Friday edition of the Indigo Sky Casino Drive of Five. I just like to say Friday, but your chance to win $100 in Go Rewards Play at Indigo Sky Casino. 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We'll do that at 5:20. Music ahead. Chris Young, Luke Combs.
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2: 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I have a cohort starting in January. This will be the first class that will start in January and graduate in December from Franklin Tech. There's a nursing shortage out there, and the LPN fills that role. A school nurse, work in that nursing home, work at the hospital, home health positions, clinics, several different avenues for the licensed practical nurse. It is an accelerated program. 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
10: Nice weekend overall, but we will have some wet weather to contend with maybe as we get into Saturday night. Mostly cloudy into sunrise, a low of 68. There could be some scattered light showers Saturday, a high of 83. Rain likely Saturday night, low 67. Some scattered rains early Sunday, then sunshine, highs mid-80s. I'm meteorologist Mark Thibodeau.

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1: We've been talking about what you do to while away the time while you're whiling away your time. Whiling away time.
2: What is whiling? I don't even know what that is.
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1: The whiler, it's one of those elongated that you while away with.
2: Let's see, while is a noun that means a clever trick.
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2: cunning
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1: Stop that.
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1: It is a cunning artifice. That's what
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0: Kicks 102.5, the Forest State's number one for Kethery, holding it down. I think I've been doing that. That is Chase Matthew, by the way. We're giving you a chance, and this is the last chance because Monday we're going to announce the winner. It is your chance to win what we call the Fall Door Decor Giveaway. $200 value front door and porch decoration package. We're talking the corn stalks, the pumpkins, the mums, the hay bales, and Julie will be arranging that for you from Van Biesler Greenhouse. Does a great job. So sign up while you have a chance. Kicks1025.com. Like I said, the winner will be announced on Monday. More music coming up, including Eric Church.
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0: Go see Dan and Shay. They're going to be at the Walmart Amp. We'll be doing the Kicks Code Words once again just after 6, just after 10, every weekday morning with Randy and Jen. Weekend forecast coming up.
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2: Nice weekend overall, but we will have some wet weather to contend with maybe as we get into Saturday night. Mostly cloudy into sunrise, a low of 68. There could be some scattered light showers Saturday, a high of 83. Rain likely Saturday night, low 67. Some scattered rains early Sunday, then sunshine, highs mid-80s. I'm meteorologist Mark Thibodeau.

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0: 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Move on, Kevin Powers with Shaboozy. It is Backstage Country Time with Elena, although Elena is not here at the moment. She's on maternity leave, so John Shambi has the duties, and Lo Cash will be the special guest co-host tonight. 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
1: Hey, it's Corey Kent. I'm sitting all alone in the cold, Rocky Mountain Bowl.
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3: 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Elena is out being a new mama for a few weeks, but it's your lucky week. 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
3: 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We love it. We can't wait. This is Backstage Country.